I'm gonna send a flood, gonna drown them out. This is brave, this is bruised, this is who I'm meant to be, this is me.

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Get a look at Malapid on me. 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Who's gonna be the one to save you from yourself?

Notice. It's the Outer Flux. 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So I hope you can stand the vibration. Cause we're about to rock the entire nation. Alright? Here we go!

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This is the police. This party is illegal. Now, everybody, follow my instructions.

I said all your clothes. That's right. Now, just the ladies, shake your

It doesn't matter if you love him or capital H-I-M. 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

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Whether you're broke or evergreen, you're black, white, beige, Chola descent, you're Lebanese, you're Orient. Whether life's disabilities left you outcast, but leader teased, rejoice and love yourself today, cause baby, you were born this way.